Hey there, it's Lisa Berry. I saw a little bit of wisdom today to pass along. I said, be kind to difficult people. You are probably one of them.

0: I overheard my husband talking with one of the neighbors who had just gotten back from vacation. His wife had gained weight and he had lost weight, and he wondered if it's wise to tell his wife that he lost weight. 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

0: if you're going through a tough season right now, the good news is it doesn't mean that every day has to be hard.
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0: Did you enjoy getting ready to go to college? Oh, yeah, it was always a little bit of fear and trepidation, but overall, it was like the gateway to adulthood. It was like the gateway to this cool future that you were finally going to be able to get after. There's this one school guidance counselor, though, that said, things are not the same for our teenagers as it was when you and I were getting ready to go to school. The pressures are unbelievable in their minds. And you know what else kids feel? There's no room for error. They have to have the right background. They have to have the right prep. They have to do everything perfect or they're going to fail. And we're afraid that they're going to fail. Both of us are forgetting one really important fact. Failure is rocket fuel.
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2: 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God is not waiting in anger to punish us for our wrongs. He's running after us to meet us right where we are, just like the prodigal son. He welcomes us with open arms. He throws a robe around our back and a ring on our finger. No condemnation, just love. That's what grace can do.

I'm not sure if you stay at hotels, but you may notice the next time you're in one, it could be smaller than you remember. And you think, I don't think I'm growing that much. It's true. Hotels, because they've got competition from Airbnb, they're not making as much money. So they're trying to make more hotel rooms. And in case you're wondering what they're getting rid of in order to make

0: more space. 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

0: praying.
1: Hey there, I'm Lisa Berry. 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Hannah, you're cleaning your room. How's it look?
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1: That's hilarious. 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
2: 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Like Mary Poppins.
1: Exactly. 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

0: I read this on Twitter today and I almost shouted amen right there. 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
3: Evergreen is a song that's all about those moments in life where you're spiraling, where you feel like you're spinning out of control. I think we all have those seasons where we feel like we lose our North Star for a second.
4: Great is your faithfulness.
3: The reason why I think that's okay is because God actually never does. And it's not so much about how faithful we are, but it's about how faithful He is. And it doesn't matter what season we're in, God is evergreen in every single season. That's what the song is all about. Just a celebration of how good God is, no matter what.

0: this time of year, the last thing you want to do is cook because it's a busy, crazy time and you're trying to adjust to everybody's new schedules. And I am such a fan of the crock pot. It is the savior of marriages and families and serious illness. And I saw this one girl on Instagram. You know what she does? She takes frozen chicken breasts, puts them in a baggie, dumps a whole bottle of barbecue sauce in there, and just sticks it back in the freezer. Then, on a day she doesn't know what to make for dinner, she takes that out, dumps it into the crock pot, and just turns the crock pot on low all day. Now, I realize that's probably not going to be your A game like it is mine, but at least you've got something in an emergency.
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1: 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There's no way to tell. 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There's five things people in the happiest relationships talk about every day. 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
1: The story behind the song, He Will.
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1: Here's Francesca Battistelli.
3: He Will is really a song about walking by faith. I think that when we are going through situations that are difficult, it can be so hard to see how God is going to bring any sort of resolution. This song is such a faith builder. I can remember God's faithfulness in times past, and that reminds me of who He really is and that He's not left me and He's not forsaken me. And so when I sing this song, it's like declaring the truth of who I know God to be. And so I pray that this song would be an encouragement to you as well, that no matter what you're walking through, you know that even if you don't understand how it's going to turn out, you know the God who will.

0: So would you consider the relationship you're in happy or not? And how do you find out?
1: Hey there, it's Lisa Berry.
0: Well, according to a psychologist, there are 5 things people in happy relationships talk about every day. Well, here they are. The state of the relationship, what they're currently into, their future dreams, their fears and stressors, and their random thoughts. How did you do? I'll have to say 2 things. First of all, Ken would never. If I were to bring up all those things every single day, he would not be in a happy relationship. Be like, again, we're going to talk about this? I think once a week you'd be doing great. But I will say, earlier in the day, I kind of felt bad. And so I went and sat down next to Ken and I said, I feel like you've been more frustrated with me lately. Is that true? And he said, no, not at all. And I'm sorry if I gave you that impression. And I said, well, and I'm sorry if I interrupt you too much when you're on the computer, because I kind of do that. So I think that was like a relationship check-in sort of a thing, which is good. It doesn't always have to be a define the relationship thing, but, you know, relationships are important. They need investing in, that's for sure.
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0: A friend of mine was in such a low place, driving down the road, sobbing, crying out to Jesus, asking why she felt so alone. When all of a sudden she looks in her passenger mirror and sees the statue of Jesus at a church. And then her eyes glance down to the words printed on the passenger mirror. Objects in mirror are closer than they appear.
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If you ever hesitate to step on the scale when you go to the doctor's office, because you're like, hey, wait, I'm fully clothed. I've already had 2 cups of coffee. This is not going to be accurate. I saw the best sign taped up to the wall right next to the scale. It said, please remember, this scale can only give you a numerical reflection of your relationship with gravity. That's it. It cannot measure beauty, talent, purpose, possibility, strength, love, or character. Okay, there's a perspective I think every single one of us needs. Whoever thought of that is so kind.

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0: You know what it took for me to be able to start making progress in some of the personal goals I had? I had to finally be sick of hearing my own excuses.
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is such a stupid question. Can you believe she even asked that? Hey there, it's Lisa Berry. The thought of someone whispering that behind your back probably made you unwilling to ask a question. That happened in this one particular classroom. One girl would ask so many questions, and the kids would just roll their eyes and groan, even the teacher sometimes. Except, oddly enough, this same girl would ace the test every time, and no one could figure it out. In fact,

0: They thought she was cheating somehow. As it turns out, this girl sat way in the back of the class next to another girl who was so painfully shy and scared, very socially awkward. And the two of them had a pact that if the socially awkward girl ever had a question, she would write it on a slip of paper and slide it over to the girl who would then raise her hand and ask that question. And you could hear the snickering. But this girl endured all the taunts, being called stupid, and she just brushed it off because of her friend. I hope you have a friend like that, and I hope you are a friend like that.
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0: Well, if you keep telling your kids to take their headphones off while they're studying, you may want to reverse that because apparently people who play music while they're studying are more likely to have a higher GPA. 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
1: The story behind the song, Alleluia. 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
2: I didn't wake up today by accident. I've been gifted another day by God, and I get to choose what to do with it. And this song shouts, I came to praise. That's why I woke up today.
3: I came to praise. That's why I woke up today.
2: So no matter what I'm walking through, God is worthy. No matter how I'm feeling, He's still faithful, and He deserves my praise.

You know, I'm all for new ideas, but I don't know about this one. Hey, I'm Heather. I'm glad you're here. Starbucks has announced a banana bread drink this fall. I don't know. Here's the thing. I sometimes am not willing to try those new things because they cost so much. Like, I don't want to waste my money if I don't like it. I'm not sure I'm going to be trying that one this fall.

Start your day with Kevin and Taylor in the morning. It's the Dave Ramsey Show from 1 till 4. Doug and Jamie will take you home afternoon drive. And it's Penny keeping the faith evenings on Glory 97.

0: comes to inventions, you think, okay, well, I never thought about what they used before that was invented. I'm Heather. Thanks for joining me. As you're out there getting school supplies and those types of things, you might have bought some erasers. What did they use to erase pencil before erasers? I read this recently. Bread. Bread? I'm like, come on, really? I'm not sure that that would work. And here's my other thought. Why would you waste good bread like that?
1: Hey, I'm Brant, and her name is Sherry.
0: Hello.
1: She's a friend of mine whom we were just praying for because of a surgery she just went through.
2: Yes, and I am very happy about something you actually talk about all the time, which is...
1: MediShare.
2: That is right.
1: Yeah. So what was your experience like with MediShare and the healthcare bills?
2: Honestly, Brant, seamless. And what a blessing that is when you're already nervous about a health issue, which I was.
1: Yeah.
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0: for the big kids in your life, it's not always good to offer a solution. Hey, my name is Heather. I'm glad you're here. You know, I want especially my kids who are all in their 20s to know that I trust them, that I respect their decision making. And here's the thing, like my kids for the most part make good decisions. And so I don't have to offer solutions, but I want to be there to listen. I want to know what's going on in their life. And I think as they've gotten older, it's actually helped our relationship that I don't offer a solution all the time.
1: What if it were you in need of a transfusion? 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

0: so long.
1: This time of year, it can be overwhelming. I'm Heather. I'm so glad you're here. And you know, it could be that you're just buried in emails, or you've got too many things going on. You still haven't had a chance to get everything that the kids in your life need for school. I get it. And there have been so many years where I have felt that way too. And just know you're not alone. Like, there are a ton of people who take care of kids who feel this way. And it's okay to give yourself an extra measure of grace. And it's also okay that you're probably not going to be able to stay on top of everything.
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This week, a big week for our family. I'm glad you joined me. My name is Heather. We don't have any more teenagers in our house. No, our youngest turned 20 this week, and it's kind of crazy to think about when he was born. We had 3 kids in 3 years. Now, of course, they're all in their 20s, but when he was born, he was in the NICU for 4 days, and how scary, traumatic, and the amazing care that he received. But ever since, he has been a force of nature, and it's awesome to have a front row seat to his life.

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0: are some things that you get to witness that are pretty cute. I'm Heather. Appreciate you listening. We have a family that sits right in front of us at church, and they have like an almost 3-year-old daughter, and then they just had a little boy a couple months ago. And that dad is such a proud dad. He holds on to that baby boy during the whole service, but all the people around them just are enamored with that baby boy, including me, like, and the little girl. She, during greeting time, she has to shake everybody's hand, but it's pretty cute to see people just fall all over them.
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0: is uniquely gifted you, and when you get to work in that gifting, it brings you a lot of joy. My name is Heather. Glad you stopped by. I love to bless people. I love to encourage people. And my daughter has two friends right now, one who's starting his doctorate of physical therapy at a new school, and then another one of her friends that just is transferred to a new school. So I got their addresses. I sent them cards with scripture in it, just encouraging words, and then a gift card. And what I loved was that I got to research their campus and like what, you know, they could use on campus. I know. This brings me so much joy. And I know it's not for everybody, but it sure is for me.
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0: it's really good to be reminded that God's timing is perfect. So glad you're here. I'm Heather. We have two cats in our house, Maze, who is 13, Ruby, who is almost 12, and we just got some tough news about her a couple weeks ago that she's in stage 4 kidney failure. It's really hard. She's not in any pain, but she's really slowed down. She's not eating a lot. She's drinking, you know, a little bit, and then she's just sleeping a lot. And it's just hard to see. You know, she's been a part of our family for over 10 years. And I keep reminding myself that God's timing is perfect. And I keep asking Him, what are you trying to teach me through this? What do you want me to learn through this process?
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3: Evergreen is a song that's all about those moments in life where you're spiraling, where you feel like you're spinning out of control. 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
3: The reason why I think that's okay is because God actually never does. And it's not so much about how faithful we are, but it's about how faithful He is. And it doesn't matter what season we're in, God is evergreen in every single season. That's what the song is all about. Just a celebration of how good God is, no matter what.

pray for teachers and administrators during this time of year. I'm glad you stopped by. My name is Heather. I have never been a teacher, but I have worked in the schools as like a lunch aide. And transition back to school can be hard for some kids, depending on what, you know, they're dealing with at home. And so just pray for them. Pray for those teachers, administrators, even those lunch ladies as they make this transition back to school.

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0: Sometimes letting go, it's really difficult. Appreciate you listening. My name is Heather. It could be preschool for the kids in your life or kindergarten. It could be middle school, high school, or college. 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And He's working it out. 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

0: It's funny how a time of year can bring you back to a memory. My name is Heather. If we haven't met, I'm so glad you're here. I remember my mom taking me out school shopping. And, you know, we would sometimes get, you know, clothes for later in the year, you know, not buying summer clothes, but buying, you know, clothes that I could wear later. And it didn't matter if that it was 90 degrees that first day of school. I was wearing that new outfit. It could be a sweatshirt. It could be pants. It didn't matter. I was wearing it because I was excited.
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1: The story behind the song, He Will.
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1: Here's Francesca Battistelli.
3: He Will is really a song about walking by faith. I think that when we are going through situations that are difficult, it can be so hard to see how God is going to bring any sort of resolution. This song is such a faith builder. I can remember God's faithfulness in times past, and that reminds me of who He really is and that He's not left me and He's not forsaken me. And so when I sing this song, it's like declaring the truth of who I know God to be. And so I pray that this song would be an encouragement to you as well, that no matter what you're walking through, you know that even if you don't understand how it's going to turn out, you know the God who will.

0: it's pretty cool when Facebook gives you an opportunity to help. So glad you're here. My name is Heather. I keep in touch with a mom. Our daughters were good friends in preschool and elementary school. And my daughter and her daughter haven't gone to school for years. But the friend's daughter became a teacher. And she is getting her first classroom for fifth grade this fall. And she has a wish list. And I was like, I have to help. Like, sign me up. So I sent her a few things on her wish list. And I just love that I get to be a part of helping to make that first classroom special.
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0: leaving. On the night you're falling all to pieces, you can bring your lonely heart to Jesus. What if I told you that I believe it?
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0: It's pretty funny how back to school season can bring back vivid memories. I'm Heather. Appreciate you listening. I remember going school shopping one year and getting my Trapper Keeper, which I loved, by the way, and I got a Lisa Frank one. Now, if you are younger than maybe 40, you might not know who Lisa Frank is, but that was so exciting to me. And I remember picking out a new lunchbox, and that was also very exciting. I loved it.
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0: One simple word change can actually make a big difference. I'm glad you're here. My name is Heather. I have a friend who, boy, she's just going through it. She had a stroke. She's going through a divorce that she doesn't want. She can't drive yet. And a lot of times her adult kids will help her get to church, but they were gone this weekend. So she asked me, she lives about 35 minutes away from me. Church is kind of halfway in between us. And I had to get up pretty early to get her to 8 o'clock service on Sunday. I did not have a great attitude when I woke up, just going to be honest with you. And I would rather have stayed in bed. I didn't want to have to drive all that way. And then I was like, wait, she stuck her neck out and asked me for help. If I don't help her, she's not getting a ride to church for her and her son. That's actually really important. So I've got to change my view of this and say, I get to do this. Instead of, I have to do this. And that totally changed my attitude.
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0: be a lot of opinions about you. Only one matters. Hi, I'm Heather. I'm so glad you're here. God's opinion is the only one that matters. He loves you. He sees you in light of what Jesus did on the cross. That's all that matters.
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2: I didn't wake up today by accident. I've been gifted another day by God, and I get to choose what to do with it. And this song shouts, I came to praise. That's why I woke up today.
3: I came to praise. That's why I woke up today. That's why I woke up today.
2: So no matter what I'm walking through, God is worthy. No matter how I'm feeling, He's still faithful, and He deserves my praise.

for the big kids in your life, it's not always good to offer a solution. Hey, my name is Heather. I'm glad you're here. You know, I want especially my kids who are all in their 20s to know that I trust them, that I respect their decision making. And here's the thing, like my kids for the most part make good decisions. And so I don't have to offer solutions, but I want to be there to listen. I want to know what's going on in their life. And I think as they've gotten older, it's actually helped our relationship that I don't offer a solution all the time.

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0: this time of year, it can be overwhelming. I'm Heather. I'm so glad you're here. And you know, it could be that you're just buried in emails, or you've got too many things going on. You still haven't had a chance to get everything that the kids in your life need for school. I get it. And there have been so many years where I have felt that way too. And just know you're not alone. Like, there are a ton of people who take care of kids who feel this way. And it's okay to give yourself an extra measure of grace. And it's also okay that you're probably not going to be able to stay on top of everything.
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0: You know, I'm all for new ideas, but I don't know about this one. Hey, I'm Heather. I'm glad you're here. Starbucks has announced a banana bread drink this fall. I don't know. Here's the thing. I sometimes am not willing to try those new things because they cost so much. Like, I don't want to waste my money if I don't like it. I'm not sure I'm going to be trying that one this fall.
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0: When it comes to inventions, you think, okay, well, I never thought about what they used before that was invented.
1: I'm Heather.
0: Thanks for joining me. As you're out there getting school supplies and those types of things, you might have bought some erasers. 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
1: I've never seen a morning the sun forgot to rise, in every single detail, you're faithful every time.

0: When you go through a drive-thru and have to order, and when you're with the family, a lot of times there might be somebody in particular that's kind of the designated person to order. It can be the person at the driver's seat, but my husband really dislikes ordering for everybody.
1: So if he's driving, you lean over him to be heard?
0: Okay. That's what I do. Right. I just speak up really loud. Just because he says everybody wants something different. Everybody likes this. They don't just order the number one. You know, instead they have special requirements.
1: Sure, it's not just ordering for yourself. You got to remember a lot of stuff.
0: Yes. Yeah, and so we're all in the drive-thru. And they tell me what they want. So then I'm repeating. I say, okay, so you wanted the donut and you wanted cheese and ketchup only. Got it. Okay. And I'm kind of repeating it back.
1: You're rehearsing.
0: Yes.
1: I do the same thing.
0: I was just trying to make sure I was getting it right.
1: You don't want to be that guy that's they're going,
0: yeah.
1: And then, well, I'm sorry, what did you want?
0: Like, that's no good. So as I'm rehearsing this, and our daughter Maggie, who is in band, she said, you know what we learned the other day? That Mozart composed his first piece of music when he was 5 years old.
1: Wait, what's she trying to say?
0: Yeah.
1: She's making a point.
0: I think she was. I'm like, look, do you want your meal or not?
1: You want to get up here and order, Missy? I would ground her, I think.
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0: I'm a considerate sleeper. Just realized this about myself. I don't even know if my wife realizes this about me. She's actually out of town right now. And last night, I must have left the door to the bedroom open and the cat came in.
1: Mm-hmm.
0: And I realized this at some point in the night. He was kind of making himself comfortable. You know how cats will. And dogs will, too. They ain't gonna make it arrange everything just right before they plop down.
1: Make it like a little nest.
0: And he has to lay right against my back. And at some point during the night, I got up to use the bathroom, and I realized I was being very considerate of him, like trying not to wake him.
1: Oh.
0: Shh, don't want to wake the cat. Don't move too suddenly. And I thought, why am I trying so hard not to wake him? I didn't invite him in here.
1: Yeah.
0: He's a dumb cat.
1: Yeah. No, you know that he's smarter than that. And inside, you know that he might hold a grudge if you were to wake him as you got up. You know that he would walk around with
0: honestly,
1: a grudge.
0: Honestly, that's true. And with dogs, no. 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

0: thinking about the office, everything that you've got to do today. It's the same old, same old. But hey, have you ever considered like picking everything up and just moving like somewhere like Italy, for example? I happened to see this on the news.
1: No, wait a second. That's a big move.
0: Yes.
1: A big move.
0: I know. And this isn't even something that might even have been on your radar, except that when I was watching the news the other day.
2: The region of Tuscany is looking for anyone, really, who wants to move there and buy a home. They're offering up to $32,000 to help defray the cost of renovations. 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There are some conditions, and again, this is serious. I think some people will really be thinking about this. You get up to $32K for the renovation.
3: Okay.
2: You have to commit to a 10-year residency, and this has to be your permanent home.
0: Like, what? Would you consider? I have to admit, I'm kind of wondering, like, where did everybody go? Like,
1: yeah.
0: Why did they leave?
1: It sounds like it could be like a Stephen King movie.
0: Maybe something going on with birds over there.
1: Right.
0: I don't know.
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0: Start your day with Kevin and Taylor in the morning. It's the Dave Ramsey Show from 1 till 4. Doug and Jamie will take you home afternoon drive. And it's Penny keeping the faith evenings on Glory 97.
1: It's been so-

0: no matter how you vote, you are welcome in our church. I saw a pastor that said this, and he went on to say, I would just ask that you would commit to see politics through Jesus and not Jesus through your politics.
1: Oh.
0: And I thought that was an important phrase, important concept.
1: Oh, my goodness. The idea of determining who's going to sit in political office, but it's God who's ultimately in control of all this.
0: Yeah, and we want you to know that here at this radio station, while everybody is telling you what you should do, we're just here pointing to Jesus.
1: Mm-hmm.
0: We're pointing to Jesus. We're here now. We're pointing to him. No matter what happens with our politics, no matter who wins, who loses, we'll still be pointing to him.

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We post that in the news section each day. 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

0: is a liar.
1: When your kids go through some old pictures, boy, that's where all the stories start coming out. My kids started going through some of our old pictures and came across a picture of my mom and dad.
2: Mm-hmm.
1: And I must have been around, I don't know, 5 or 6 at the time, but it was just a picture of them. And it brought back just a flood of memories and a lot of thoughts in my mind, too, because I'm thinking my mom, she worked a full-time job. She was a teacher for a bit and then a principal of a school. And she did that like my entire growing up time. And not
2: you
1: only
2: had
1: was she,
2: to grow up with your principal.
1: Yes. Yes. Oh. Yes. Oh, yeah. Well, and I was thinking, you know, here she worked a full-time job. And then we had lots of animals because we were on a farm. So there was that. There was the garden. She did lots of canning. She helped my dad whenever it's time to harvest honey for the bees.
2: Just listening as you're saying that, I'm imagining the to-do list. Oh. That's crazy.
1: And then on this picture, as I'm the girls, Maggie and Della, they're like looking at these pictures. And there's this one, my dad. And I'm like, that shirt that my dad's wearing, my mom made that. Like she sewed that shirt and it has these snaps, which my dad liked the snaps instead of the buttons. So
2: yeah.
1: she put on the snaps. I'm like, I did not appreciate how much my mom did at the time until I look back at it now.
2: I see it. You know, it's kind of a, what do you call it? Like a Western shirt.
1: Yes. Yes.
2: That brings back a memory to me. My mom made me a shirt and it looked a lot like that.
1: Oh.
2: And so I remember my mom didn't sew all the time, but ever so often. And I remember her making me a shirt. I'm sure I wore it to school. And it was like that in regular shirt fabric, except that sort of overlay on the shoulders.
1: Uh-huh.
2: And they were made out of some thicker material.
1: Okay.
2: So it wasn't, you know, her sewing was fine, and the pattern she used, you know, all of that was good. But
1: yeah.
2: But she used this wonky leftover fabric.
1: Oh, it was what she could find?
2: Yeah. I don't know if it came from the curtains or a bedspread or what.
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1: This is the story behind the song, What Grace Can Do, by Cochran & Company. Here's Michael Cochran.
2: Hey, it's Michael from Cochran & Company, and our new song, What Grace Can Do, is for anyone who's ever felt the shame of past mistakes or current struggles. God is not waiting in anger to punish us for our wrongs. He's running after us to meet us right where we are, just like the prodigal son. He welcomes us with open arms. He throws a robe around our back and a ring on our finger. No condemnation, just love. That's what grace can do.

0: It's amazing what we can justify to ourselves. Last night, my wife and I ordered chicken wings. And every time I buy wings, it reminds me just how expensive they are. It doesn't
1: make
0: any
1: sense. Why are they so expensive? They're little.
0: I think they used to just throw them out before somebody came up with the concept of the buffalo, you know, wings. And
1: yes.
0: At any rate, yeah, they're a fortune. They're a fortune. Mm. But we sucked it up. We bought them last night.
1: Yeah, they're so yummy.
0: And really enjoyed them. First of all, they were huge. I don't know how they get them.
1: Okay.
0: That size.
1: Well, there's lots of stuff that they can feed them.
0: What? It was a rhetorical question. I don't want to know the answer. I really don't.
1: Yes.
0: And then as we were eating them, some of them were just a little pink on the inside, which is not, you know, you don't eat rare chicken.
1: No.
0: But then
1: you shouldn't.
0: They're just covered in hot sauce, and I thought, the hot sauce will take care of whatever.
1: Does it?
0: Whatever problem.
1: No.
0: See, I don't know. And this morning, I'm a little queasy. So we may get the test results back.
1: Yeah. In just a few minutes.
2: Hey, I'm Brant, and her name is Sherry.
1: Hello.
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0: It's a friend of mine that got a note that she's never gotten before from her kid that came home from school. Now, she's got a couple of kids. Some of her are in elementary now, but she's got one that's in preschool. And this note came from preschool, and it just simply said this. It was very simply put, but just said, if your family is experiencing difficulty at home, I'd like to provide additional support at school. And I understand that details are not always to be shared, and that's okay. But if your child is coming to school after a difficult night, morning, or weekend, would you just message me, handle with care? Nothing else will be said or asked. They may need some extra time, patience, help, and it would help me a lot, just be a better teacher.
1: Oh, I love that. I love that.
0: Yes.
1: You can hear the empathy in her heart for her kids. Here's what else I would love. If we could do this where we work.
0: Oh, to give it to your boss? Handle with care?
1: Bring a little note. Nothing else will be said.
0: Yes. But. I would like this.

0: don't know what it is about families. I mean, they can be great. They can be a supportive, nurturing, all the things.
1: Well, sure.
0: And yet we still sometimes will just find ways. It's like we're looking for ways to cause division.
1: Yeah, sometimes.
0: We've got a family that we're close to, and they've got a couple of sons. The older son is married, and he and his wife are expecting their first child. In fact, it was just born. But for a while now, they've been saying that they wanted to name their son Micah.
1: Oh, cute.
0: And then the younger brother, out of nowhere, with no wife and not even a girlfriend, says, I've always wanted to name a boy Micah.
1: Oh.
0: What?
1: Okay.
0: And so...
1: Well, looks like we might have two Micahs then.
0: No.
1: Right?
0: No, because the family sort of took sides.
1: Oh, no.
0: And there's some division there. And so the older brother, who's married and then they're expecting the little boy, they, to just take the pressure off, they went ahead and chose a different name.
1: Oh, my goodness. I feel like we could find a workaround here. I mean, could we just spell it differently? I know my name's Amy, and I've seen the name Amy spelled a million different ways.
0: No, we didn't take the name. Know? We spelled Micah with M-Y, a K, and three A's.
1: Yes, yes.
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0: you are having trouble connecting with your kids on some level, maybe something to think about. There's a guy, his name is Dr. John Delaney. He was saying he was having trouble connecting with his daughter. And when he was talking to his wife about this, and then his wife had asked him a question.
1: She said, "What if instead of focusing on being right all the time, you focused on being likable?" And I said, "What do you mean?" She said, "Well, every time kids come in, it's like, why are you wearing that? Fix your shorts, turn your shirt around, fix your shoes." And my son would say, "Man, something about the Cretaceous period." And I would start being like, "Well, you know, Ash." And she said, "Nobody wants to be around that guy. You wouldn't want to be around that guy." Mm. And so I sat down with my son. He was in sixth or seventh grade at the time. And I said, "Hey, I am turning you over to the middle school wolves. I'm not going to comment on your clothes anymore unless we're going to something for me. I love you." And so then when he came in, I started saying things like, "Good morning, man. How's it going?" And I didn't take every moment to turn into some sort of life lecture, some sort of
2: yes.
1: on stage having to pontificate to my kid. I just started trying to connect with him. And it has been transformational. I don't know what happens downstream, and I still hold him accountable and all that, but this idea of I'm going to be a safer place, not a right place.
2: Oh, I get that. I get that. And when my family went through that, we were a homeschool family. My wife and I, you know, felt the pressure of being our kids' educators. And we felt like we had to turn every moment into a teachable moment. Yeah. I've come to just really dislike that phrase because it made me, just like he described, that I couldn't just be with my kids and focus on them. It was always on, what can I teach them next? How can I correct them? Nobody wants to be around that guy.
3: 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I don't know. 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
1: The story behind the song, Alleluia. 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
2: I didn't wake up today by accident. I've been gifted another day by God, and I get to choose what to do with it. And this song shouts, I came to praise. That's why I woke up today.
3: I came to praise. That's why I woke up today.
2: So no matter what I'm walking through, God is worthy. No matter how I'm feeling, He's still faithful, and He deserves my praise.

0: Ever watch a movie set in like the Dickens era of London, for instance, and they had these town criers?
1: Oh.
0: You know what that is?
1: What would they do?
0: They would be the people who they would walk along the streets and they would say, "It's 9 p.m. and all's well."
1: And then everybody would know to go to sleep.
0: And like, that there weren't any pressing emergencies. All is well. Mm-hmm. And I just thought, I don't know if you ever have trouble sleeping, but sometimes when the minute my head hits my pillow, that's when my mind starts.
1: Yeah.
0: Well, let's see. What can we worry about tonight?
1: Like, oh, here's a thing. Well, in your
0: right. And just to have that reassuring, all is well.
1: Yeah.
0: That'd be kind of nice. I don't know why we ever gave that up.
1: Huh. I wonder if because it was such a thing, like everybody, they did it all, you know, every time. And then in fact, sometimes all was not well. And
0: you'd wake up the next morning and go, liar.
1: Wait and see.
0: You lied.
1: That's it. Then that guy got fired. He got fired.
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0: You don't have to buy gifts for adults.
1: Heresy!
0: This was the message that I recently was listening to as a part of Dave Ramsey's podcast. It was interesting, just talking about you don't have to buy gifts for adults. They're grown. They have their own money. They have their own job.
1: You're talking Christmas, birthdays?
0: Yes. But largely, as we were talking about Christmas, our family's already trying to figure out what to do, where we're going, right, where we're all going to meet, how are we going to do Christmas presents this year? And it got me to thinking that the idea of getting gifts for adults that do have their own money, you know, if they want a new blender, they'll probably go get it themselves. But the idea of gift giving, I do enjoy it, but around Christmas time, I don't know. There's like this cultural pressure, yeah, that turns it into something different.
1: Right. If you just spontaneously get a gift for someone and there may be a reason for it or whatever, you know, you feel good about it. But if you're responding to pressure, I'm so against that.
0: I remember my parents when I was in middle school. I can vividly remember them having a conversation about how stressful that is.
1: About this very thing.
0: This very topic. They were dealing with that then. Why are we still doing this?
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0: What happens when you're bored? Well, I'll give you a specific example. Last night, my wife was out of town. I looked and it was 40 minutes before my time I normally go to bed. I'm already on the couch. I've already got a TV remote in my hand. And so I just started scrolling through reels. And sometimes we do stuff
1: on your phone.
0: I'm actually doing it on YouTube on my TV. But as I'm doing that, it just seemed like it was an easy way to kind of
1: pass the time.
0: Sure. And when I looked up at the clock again to see if I was getting close to my bedtime, it's like an hour and 15 minutes later.
1: What?
0: And it felt like minutes.
1: How in the world can time be sucked out of our world and our life by doing that kind of stuff?
0: I don't know, but it happens. And I just happened this morning. I could have had this information last night. Just this morning, read an article about a study they did that, you know, we start doom scrolling or scrolling through these videos out of boredom. But they say that very act leads to more boredom, decreased satisfaction, lower attention, and reduced sense of meaning. Mm. And you can almost feel that, can't you? I mean, I can. It just, the satisfaction in life just kind of gets sucked out of you the longer you
1: spend. One more reel, one more video, one more funny joke.
0: And they're so short that's why you feel like, well, I can squeeze one more in.
1: Yeah. And then before long, you're like, wait a minute. How did I lose 2 years of my life? What happened?
0: I don't remember my beard being this long.
1: What happened?
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0: You're on the go, and we're there with you. 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
1: The story behind the song, He Will. He Will. Here's Francesca Battistelli.
2: He Will is really a song about walking by faith. I think that when we are going through situations that are difficult, it can be so hard to see how God is going to bring any sort of resolution. This song is such a faith builder. I can remember God's faithfulness in times past, and that reminds me of who He really is and that He's not left me and He's not forsaken me. And so when I sing this song, it's like declaring the truth of who I know God to be. And so I pray that this song would be an encouragement to you as well, that no matter what you're walking through, you know that even if you don't understand how it's going to turn out, you know the God who will.

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0: NASCAR Cup Series Enjoy Illinois 300 on September 13th. 4 infield fan zone passes for both days and a 2-day parking pass. 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

0: God.
1: I don't doubt for one moment that anybody that has had to move a kid into a dorm this year deserves a vacation afterwards.
2: I feel that's where parents go wrong.
1: Yeah.
2: I remember when you moved your son, Quinn, into the dorm and you were talking about how you wanted to be cozy.
1: Yes.
2: You made that little cozy.
1: Oh, yeah, the whole family.
2: Lamps and rugs. And
1: including his sisters. We were all hauling things in and, you know, trying to get everything perfect.
2: This is going to sound maybe really old and I regret that already. But when I moved to college, when I moved into my dorm, my college was 7 hours from my home. I had a hatchback. My mom and dad didn't get off the couch, but mom may have helped me put stuff into my hatchback. But then their part of moving me in was to wave as I left the driveway. And I just I lugged my stuff into the dorm. So maybe I get that moving a kid into a dorm can be a lot of work, but I think it's work you do by choice.
1: Are you telling me that your mom did not hang curtains in your dorm room?
2: This is what I'm telling you. We didn't have curtains in our dorm room. I spent 2 semesters in that dorm room, no curtains and no rug.
1: What? How did you do it?
2: Yeah. We actually walked on the floor.
1: What?
2: Mm-hmm. Mm-hmm. I think there were blinds maybe there.
1: Tell us more, Grandpa.
2: Look, I'm just saying, do the work if you want.
1: Yeah.
2: But kids can move in by themselves.
1: It's true.

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0: On the night you're falling all to pieces, you can bring your lonely heart to Jesus. 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

0: My wife has been watching this YouTube channel where somebody just picked up and moved from the United States to Italy. And in Italy right now, in several little towns, they are offering financial incentives to move there and buy a house and renovate and just live in Italy.
1: This is incredible. Specifically, it's Tuscany. So if you're thinking about this and you want to contemplate it, look up Tuscany. And that's the area that they're offering $32,000. They'll give you that if you'll come in. They're trying to repopulate the place, apparently, because... And this is the part I don't understand. Why did everybody move away?
0: That's the part that's concerning. If you're wondering, like all their young people moved away, were they trying to stay fit? And they just said, I give up. I can't stay fit in a country where they eat pasta for
1: and
0: every
1: bread,
0: meal.
1: Yeah,
0: and all the sausage.
1: I've always wondered how they do it.
0: Yeah, see, you just give up. You just move. You go somewhere healthier.
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0: mind. It's a friend of mine that got a note that she's never gotten before from her kid that came home from school. Now, she's got a couple of kids. Some of them are in elementary now, but she's got one that's in preschool. And this note came from preschool, and it just simply said this. It was very simply put, but just said, if your family is experiencing difficulty at home, I'd like to provide additional support at school. And I understand that details are not always to be shared, and that's okay. But if your child is coming to school after a difficult night, morning, or weekend, would you just message me, handle with care? Nothing else to be said or asked. They may need some extra time, patience, help, and it would help me a lot, just be a better teacher.
1: Oh, I love that. I love that.
0: Yes.
1: You can hear the empathy in her heart for her kids. Here's what else I would love. If we could do this where we work.
0: Oh, to give it to your boss?
1: Just
0: handle
1: bring
0: with
1: in
0: care?
1: A little, bring in a little note. Nothing else will be said.
0: Yes,
1: but
0: I would like this.
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0: You're not going to believe this. My wife, Tammy, was in a craft store.
1: Yeah.
0: And she came out and said, you know, they've already got stuff for autumn.
1: Oh, yeah.
0: She was just picking up a few things, and they've got autumn displays, apparently.
1: Yes.
0: And it's 108 degrees.
1: Just went to Lowe's the other day, and I think they've hired professionals to come in and do these huge, elaborate Halloween displays, like stand-up things, and it's huge, and it's a whole section of Lowe's right now.
0: Maybe I'm the only one that feels this way, but it makes, when you start prematurely talking about fall and autumn,
1: yeah,
0: it makes what's left of a very hot summer unbearable.
1: It does, although maybe it's like during the really hot part, you're already thinking cooler, you know, because you've got this mental mindset where you're like, oh, cooler weather. Like as you're sweating, like the sweat is literally coming down your face.
0: But you're playing this mind over body type of game
1: yes.
0: with yourself.
1: Yes.
0: Think cool. Think Arctic air. Falling leaves. Pumpkin spice lattes.
1: Mm.
0: Pumpkin spice. I can't do it.
1: Oh.
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sending something to your kid's school and just hoping it comes back home. Hi, I'm Kim Fitz, and so grateful that you are right here. My five-year-old daughter, she had her very first show and tell at school. That's adorable. And the fact that she wanted to bring Cowie. Cowie is this cow lovey that she has had for years. She was so excited. Obviously, I have to bring Cowie. And I'm going, oh, please let this cow come home in one piece. Because you never know what happens when you send your child's beloved stuffed animal out the door. Oh, that's a lot of praying.

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0: would raise some concern if a stranger every evening pulled into your driveway. Ooh, hi. I am so glad that you're right here. My name is Kim Fitz. His name is Dave, and Dave's security camera kept ding, ding every night as this same little four-year-old neighbor would ride his bike up and down Dave's driveway. At first, he was like, "What is happening?" And then he started looking forward to seeing that sweet little bike show up. So one night, Dave grabbed a box of sidewalk chalk and he drew this awesome racetrack for this kid in his driveway. The next day, the little boy rode up, stopped, looked it over, and he took off racing, having so much fun. So Dave kept adding new tracks every night. And soon the entire neighborhood was using them, and now he is sharing them on YouTube of the best way to draw the coolest tracks.
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0: with your hard work high five of the day. Going out to anyone that is sky high. It is National Aviation Day. And I'm thinking about the pilots, the flight crews, the mechanics, the air traffic controllers, ground crews, everyone working behind the scenes to get people safely from here
1: to over there.
0: Thank you so much for what you do. You are our hard work high five of the day.

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0: hoping that you know you are not the only one today. Hi, I am always grateful you include me in your day. My name is Kim Fitz. My friend said something the other day that really stuck with me. She said, not a lot of people are going to share their troubles on social media. You get the really pretty highlight reels. And it's easy to look around and think you are the only one going through that season. You're seeing the vacations, the birthday parties, the new houses, smiling family pictures, but you don't always see what happens when that camera goes off. Be comforted by the fact that you are not the only one. You may see the reels and the struggle. Yeah, it's real. But so is the hope that we have in Jesus.
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sometimes your mouth gets ahead of your brain. It happens quite often for me, actually. Hey, I am so glad that you're here. My name is Kim Fitz. Our Bible study is back, and I am so grateful for this community group that meets every Sunday. And I've called it community group or C group for a couple of years now, except apparently my brain has decided we're doing something different. I was inviting someone recently to the start of community group. Come to our community group. No, I said, come to our community service. I'm sorry. No, just bring your Bible, not a trash bag. But I mean, yeah, I guess we could do both. Sure.

0: There can be a lot of reasons why somebody would ask, why not me? I've asked that before. Hey, I am so grateful that you stopped by. My name is Kim Fitz, and Joshua has asked that as well. For 19 years, he grew up in a German orphanage, watching other children get picked up by their families. And he wondered, why not me? Every day he prayed, someday he'd get to meet his dad. More than 5 decades later, a DNA test finally connected him to the man he had been searching for. When Joshua and his dad finally met, they both just wept. Then he met more than 60 relatives who welcomed him into the family. So glad you were able to find your dad.
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0: Love when you participate in these two. What do you think? 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

0: You pick the line that you're going to stand in. You commit to that line. And then you immediately regret standing in that line. Oh, I'm indecisive on picking a line. Hey, I'm Kim Fitz. And especially when it comes to the school pickup, my 5-year-old daughter, my 10-year-old son, they are both now at school. I miss them dearly, but I don't know which line to pick them up in. If I'm in the left lane, the right lane moves faster. If I'm in the right lane, the left lane, phew, it is flying. I'm obviously not allowed to sit directly in the middle, but I'm wondering if some days that could be an option.
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2: So, dear God, we come before you praying that you just give us a heart to worship you in spirit and in truth. We thank you, God, that you said true worshipers would worship you in spirit and in truth. So we pray, God, that you'd give us a heart to worship you. May our minds, our thoughts, our words, our actions, our deeds, our behaviors reflect the fact that we are in relationship with the God of the universe who loves us, sees us, who sent his son Jesus to die on the cross for us, to give us the victory to overcome every form of wicked and evilness that want to keep us from dedicating our thoughts, our intents, our motives to you. God, we pray in the mighty name of Jesus that you'd cause us as your sons and daughters to recognize that you want us to worship you with all that we have. God, would you cause our thoughts to align with you, our behaviors to align with you, our words, our deeds, our songs, our worship to just reflect that you live in our heart and that you want great things to happen in us and through us today. We invite you to teach us to worship you in Jesus' name. Amen.
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5: I didn't wake up today by accident. I've been gifted another day by God, and I get to choose what to do with it. And this song shouts, I came to praise. That's why I woke up today.
6: I came to praise. That's why I woke up today.
5: So no matter what I'm walking through, God is worthy. No matter how I'm feeling, he's still faithful, and he deserves my praise.

When you look in the mirror, what do you see? What do you think? Hi, I am so glad that you stopped by. I'm Kim Fitz. It's such a beautiful thing that Jesus, he doesn't look at you and compare you to anybody else. He doesn't say, why can't you be more like her? He doesn't look at somebody else's gifts and make yours feel smaller. He doesn't tell you you're not enough. He knows exactly who he created you to be, that you are loved by the one who created you on purpose.

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0: cards, it can mean so much. Whether it is a birthday card, a thank you card, or I hope you feel better card. This card was next level. Hi, my name is Kim Fitz. I am always grateful that you include me in your day. This guy's name is Jose. Jose stood at the altar every Sunday, never telling the congregation just how desperately he needed a kidney transplant. They knew about it, but on what level? Then one Sunday, one of the members named Noah, he asked if he could speak with him, handed Jose a card. Inside the card, it said, "I want to give you one of my kidneys." They had only known each other maybe a couple of months. Noah said he hoped his decision would show his daughters what it means to live out your faith, not just talk about it. Jose is now back at the altar serving the people that he loves and is healing. And the man who helped save his life, he's been sitting there in the pews listening to Jose all along.
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1: This is the story behind the song, What Grace Can Do, by Cochrane & Company. Here's Michael Cochrane.
2: Hey, it's Michael from Cochrane & Company, and our new song, What Grace Can Do, is for anyone who's ever felt the shame of past mistakes or current struggles. God is not waiting in anger to punish us for our wrongs. He's running after us to meet us right where we are, just like the prodigal son. He welcomes us with open arms. He throws a robe around our back and a ring on our finger. No condemnation, just love. That's what grace can do.

0: There are certain seasons where you feel like you are in your car more than you're actually at home. That's this season for me. Hey, my name is Kim Fitz. So blessed with a 10-year-old son and a 5-year-old daughter. And starting this week, they will both have soccer. Eliana has dance. Then Samuel has guitar and school and homework. And my husband asked me the other day, where is all the gas in your car going? I'm sure at this point, my GPS is also questioning what is going on. GPS is going, turn left, drop off, turn right, pick up, repeat until Christmas.
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2: 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So many parents I talk to lately feel a little lost when it comes to talking to their kids about money. It comes up when I'm coaching people and even in my own group of friends. They want to teach their kids how to spend responsibly, the joy of giving generously, the value of hard work, how to avoid college debt, and more. If that's something you've been feeling too, don't worry.

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1: 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Tyler's in Nashville. Hi, Tyler. How are you?
7: Pretty good, Dave. You doing good yourself?
1: Better than I deserve. What's up?
7: So me and my wife, I'm 30, she's 29. We have a paid-for house with 15 acres, but the caveat there is it is a double-wide trailer that was manufactured in 97. And this 15 acres is part of my grandfather's farm that I bought back in 2017. And here in the last couple months, the house that that he built in 82 has come back up for sale. That's attached to this farm that was a part of it at one time. We're thinking about buying it and moving into it. I just need to know if you think it's a good decision or not.
1: And how much is it?
7: He's asking $185,000, and I think we could fix it up for like $50,000. to fix it up and live in it, move in it.
0: So probably 220-ish all in is what you're thinking, 225?
1: Yeah. And how much money do you have?
7: Like that. We have about 15% now.
1: Okay. And what do you guys make a year?
7: About 130 to 140,000.
1: Okay. Well, it sounds like you're a bit familiar with what we do. I can't tell for sure, but I think you are. We tell people when they're buying a home, don't take out more than a 15-year mortgage where the payment is more than a fourth of your take-home pay. In your case, you're doing that from a paid-for property, which, you know, is kind of hard to do because I'm sitting here with no payments, and all of a sudden I'm getting ready to saddle myself with payments.
7: Yeah.
1: And that's emotionally hard to do. You've got a particular reason to do it. It's adjacent to property you already have paid off. That's cool. It's family property. That's cool. It's a rehab. That's not cool. Because those things are always cost twice as much and take twice as long as you think they're going to. But the whole thing, I mean, it's within our guidelines of what we teach. Never take out that. I don't tell people to borrow money, and the only thing I don't yell at them for is a mortgage where it's no more than a 15-year with no more than a fourth of your take-home pay. But I don't want to do this flippantly, and

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9: Here's a look at your forecast. Chance for storms this afternoon. Otherwise, cloudy skies with a few peaks of sun. Daytime highs approaching 80. Slight chance for storms tonight. Lows level off around 66. Partly cloudy skies. Daytime highs approaching 83. Tomorrow, partly cloudy skies. Mainly sunny and dry Friday and Saturday with highs in the mid-80s. Looking further out, 81 Sunday, 84 Monday, and 86 on Tuesday. I'm Staff Meteorologist Paul Trombley. Right now, 77.
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2: 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Listen, I need everyone to put your phones down. Yes, put it down. 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
4: Here's a look at your forecast. Chance for storms this afternoon. Otherwise, cloudy skies with a few peaks of sun. Daytime highs approaching 80. Slight chance for storms tonight. Lows level off around 66. Partly cloudy skies. Daytime highs approaching 83. Tomorrow, partly cloudy skies. Mainly sunny and dry Friday and Saturday with highs in the mid-80s. Looking further out, 81 Sunday, 84 Monday, and 86 on Tuesday. I'm staff meteorologist Paul Trombley. Right now, it's 79 degrees.
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11: Here's a look at your forecast. Chance of thunderstorms this afternoon. Otherwise, sunshine mixed with clouds at times. Highs around 80. Partly cloudy skies again tonight. Slight chance of thunderstorms. Lows level off around 66. Sunshine mixed with clouds with fog at times early tomorrow. High temperatures reach up to 83. Mainly clear skies Friday with daytime highs approaching 86. 84 Saturday. I'm staff meteorologist Paul Trombley. Currently, it's 78 degrees.

0: You know how you buy a car, they put a little manual in the glove compartment, and you know, most of us never actually look at it until we sell it, and then we're proud that we kept the manual. Like, see,
1: manual's still here. Manual's in top condition. This manual has not been touched.
0: It's never been opened, and that proves that this car is in great shape. My point was that, you know, there's manuals that come along with things. Well, how about this show? We have a little introductory manual, but here's a rule for the show. Just so you know, real quick, rule number three, everyone is welcome, and that means everybody. Democrats, Republicans, atheists, agnostics, Protestant, Catholic, young, old, hip people, not hip people, married people, single, divorced, pro-choice, pro-life, white, black, Hispanic, Pacific Islander, whatever, artists, jocks, loners, depressed people, Joel Osteen fans, John Piper fans, tall, short, thin, thick, freaks of all kinds, you are welcome here. We're freaks too. We're misfits. And we love you.
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0: says they can't.
1: Yeah, because you could sue them.
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1: The story behind the song, Alleluia. 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

0: Rules are awesome things. I really like rules a lot, but they don't change anybody. They can be wise. They can be very helpful, but they don't change anybody's heart, really. You know what does? Grace. Sometimes you never forget it. When somebody shows you grace, sometimes you never, ever forget it. Love these stories.
1: Hi, this is Angie. I was in a car accident. I was at a two-way stop, and I pulled out, and I did not see a truck coming. The guy who was driving the truck showed me incredible grace, to the point that he wanted to offer one of his vehicles for me to drive since it was my only vehicle. And I was so impressed that I sent him a thank you note. It's odd to be in an accident and find someone with so much grace.
0: So here's a stat that might surprise you. 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

0: Huh, this is a huge industry. I did not know. The fake study guide industry.
1: What?
0: There's another fake study guide about one of my book.
1: Really?
0: Yeah, it's the Men We Need
1: there
0: study guide.
1: There's already one, right?
0: This is by a different lady.
1: Wow.
0: And I just wish...
1: Do they use your artwork and everything?
0: No.
1: No.
0: It's called The Men We Need study by Brandi Hansen study guide by this lady, another lady, but it's like...
1: I didn't know you could do that.
0: I don't think you're supposed to. Okay. I don't even mind. I just wish that they would read the book because I look inside. You can look inside on Amazon. I'm like, you guys aren't even reading my book.
1: You're just making stuff up.
0: I don't know what you're studying.
1: I had no idea. Yeah. Look, I'm going to get out here and make one of your book.
0: Peggy, please read the book first.
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0: here's the thing about welcoming people. Maybe you're good at this. Some people are just naturally, they just get it. When they decide to follow Jesus, they're like, well, look, I'm not going to be scandalized by anybody. I'm going to welcome everybody. It's not saying everything anyone ever does is fine. It's not looking past right and wrong. It's just looking at Jesus and going, how did he treat people? Remember, there's a woman that was caught doing something horribly embarrassing to her. I mean, she was humiliated and she was being executed for it in front of men. Like, just adding insult and injury to a life of insult and injury. And Jesus comes along and he loves her before she'd ever turned around, before she'd ever said, I'm sorry. Isn't that incredible?
1: It is.
0: He didn't walk up to her and he wasn't like, okay, well, where are you on this first? Okay, I'll defend you. No, he defended her first. Like, you're welcome at Jesus's table, saint, sinner, whatever you consider yourself, you're welcome. And the same thing goes with our show. We just want you to know that whatever your background is, whatever your present is, you're welcome here too, because Jesus has been that way with us. And then he takes us and he changes us, hopefully in some wonderful ways. We've seen it happen, but it's after he welcomes us first. Hey, you know what's weird? This is Brant, by the way, but what's weird, we'll spend 3 hours reading reviews before buying like a $30 gadget online and then make huge financial decisions without doing much research at all, just going with the first thing we hear. 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

0: really, and like breathe life into you. And that's the goal. That's our job. We're also completely goofy.
1: And we're serious about being goofy.
0: We totally are. Yeah. Very serious. Sherry's got a big laugh. Yeah. You'll notice that. I sound like Garfield or insert another Muppet or something. But all of that is, we're here for that reason.

Hey there, my name is Brant. Welcome to our program. Producer Sherry is here too. Our goal, we're not just saying this, it sounds like a religious talk, but we really mean it. Like, we show up, we're hoping to encourage you big time. Like,

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0: You know what's interesting that's happened on this show? I'm the host. My name is Brant, and my producer, Sherry, has alleged that people don't tune in for the purpose of hearing me give suaveness tips about how to be cool in social situations, because I show people through role play how to be cool in social situation. Naturally, yes, I'm awkward, mm-hmm. but I've learned how to negotiate for that by bringing facts into any social situation.
1: And you just launch the facts at people. You don't ask their name. You don't have any type of dialogue with them. In your scenarios, you're just launching facts. And I don't think that's the best way to do
0: it. Anyway, I know how to do social skills. And I'm a good listener, and I pay attention.
1: Right.
0: So listen to this. I'm not going to make a big deal out of it, but listen to this.
2: Hi, Brant and Sherry. This is Kelsey. Sherry is wrong. Some people do listen to the show to come up with social awkwardness solutions, including myself. And Brant, I think maybe for your next book, you should write a whole, just like a guide on how to interact in awkward social situations, because I found myself wishing that I had some of your facts lately. Thanks. Love you guys. Bye.
0: Pretty awesome right there.
1: So out of all the thousands of people that listen to this show, one person called, and that justifies your social tips and everything that you do.
0: Yes, it does.
1: For the okay.
0: Yes, it does.
1: All right.
0: Just one. That's all it takes.
1: It's just one person.
0: That's all I need.
1: Okay.
0: Mm-hmm. 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It's americaschristiancu.com/Brant, B-R-A-N-T. So whether it's an upgrade on your family vehicle or your very first car, I remember my first car, Dodge Dart. Don't recommend the Dodge Dart, but that's not the point. The point is, here is your chance to get a loan that you like. ACCU is a trusted credit union. I have found them great to work with. They exist to serve their members, not shareholders. They can help a lot. Here you go. americaschristiancu.com/Brant to apply today.
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0: You may have noticed this. A lot of times when you hear stories, it can be Christian stories in the church culture or just in general success stories. Like, I did this and then that happened and now look, and now everything's awesome. Or this person did this amazing thing and now everything's awesome. Like, happily ever after. Like, somehow the story resolved. See? Finished. Now this person's awesome. That's not how humans actually live. And the reason I wanted to point that out to you and remind myself of that is, you may have noticed in your life, it's not how it's working out. Like, oh, finally, smooth sailing. I achieved this level of perfection, or whatever it is. Things are unresolved. There's open questions in life. There's stuff that continues that you can't quite be done with. That's life. God's asking us, pretty confident in this, I understand Him more. Just be faithful with what He puts in front of us today. Not everything's going to be resolved. Not everything gets tied up with a bow. It's okay. Doesn't mean He's abandoned you or that your life is messier than anybody else's. Turns out everybody else's life is the same. There's still the unresolved stuff that happens. And yet He's really good right in the middle of it.
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2: Hey, it's Michael from Cochran & Company, and our new song, What Grace Can Do, is for anyone who's ever felt the shame of past mistakes or current struggles. God is not waiting in anger to punish us for our wrongs. He's running after us to meet us right where we are, just like the prodigal son. He welcomes us with open arms. He throws a robe around our back and a ring on our finger. No condemnation, just love. That's what grace can do.

0: Just asking you, hypothetical question. Would you do this if you were put on the spot? Like, sing the Star Spangled Banner tonight at Yankee Stadium. You only get $10 for it. Worst nightmare for, you know, for a ton of people, but other people are like, yeah, I'd do that.
1: Okay. Curious,
0: what would you say?
1: I would not do it.
0: Not do it?
1: No.
0: What about you, Becky?
2: Yeah, I'd probably go. Oh.
1: You would do it?
2: I think it would be fun. I mean, I'd probably butcher the high part. I think it'd be fun to sing in front of people.
1: Oh, my goodness.
0: I think it would be, too.
1: You would, well, you can sing, so you can...
0: Even then, I mean, even if I messed up, if you told me I was going to mess up, I'd still want to do it.
1: You would?
0: Yeah. I don't mind. I guess I'm over-looking dumb, because I do all the time.
1: But it...
0: I really do. Well, I mean, there's more people listening to the show just because of the nature of mass media. Than,
1: right.
0: And I feel like I mess up every day. I'm getting kind of immune to it.
1: Yeah, guys, but listen, it lives forever. So if you mess it up, it's not like 20 years ago. This is going to be on YouTube forever if you mess it up.
0: Yeah. Harmony.
1: Yeah, you guys, Star Spangled Banner,
0: go
1: Harmony.
0: Ahead. Go, yeah, you go ahead, sing Star Spangled Banner. I'll do Harmony. Go ahead, seriously.
1: Oh, boy.
2: Okay.
0: You pick the key.
2: Can you see
3: by the dawn's early light
2: what so
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1: It got real barbershop quartet there, so I didn't know where we were going.
0: It was very
1: I just could imagine you both in striped shirts and little top hats.
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1: Three brothers in a fire, willing to die for their faith. But you were with them in the fire, and they walked out the next day. And Daniel met a lion, because he chose to pray. But you shut the mouth of that lion, and he walked out the next day.